0: These are the top 30 hits in the USA as compiled by Country Air Check. I'm Hardy, here this week with Lon Helton.
1: This is Lauren Elena along with Chase Matthew, All My Exes.

0: Lorna Lane and Chase Matthew again at number 10 with All My Exes. Hardy is this week's Countdown co-host, and up next is Morgan Wallen, who of course is also featured on your current single, MacArthur. You guys have been buddies for a long time. Just has to be great to see everything that's happened to him.
1: Man, it's been a fun thing to watch. Mm. I started out with Morgan. We were high-fiving and jumping up and down when he was selling out a 500-600 cap room, and now he's literally selling 80,000 tickets a night sometimes, whatever that is. It's amazing to see that, but, you know, I truly mean this. We could go right now. I mean, I guess you'd call this the height of his career. It doesn't really get much bigger than where he's at right now. We could go sit in a room together, and that dynamic would not have changed one bit from when we wrote More Than My Hometown back in, like, 2017. You know what I mean?
0: Yeah.
1: I value the fact that, like, we don't care that we're famous or, like, that's, you know what I mean, that somebody like Morgan is doing what he's doing. We care in a way that we're proud. I value that, man. It's a really special thing. And you look back at people like Willie and Waylon and just relationships like that, and it's cool to be just maybe a small part in the stamp of country music friendship history, you know.
0: And we're talking about Morgan Wallen, who's next at number 9 with Been By You.

0: Morgan Wallen up a couple to number 9, Been By You. Work On Him Down with Hardy. And you know, a lot of my co-hosts have been here talking about your song, MacArthur, including Jordan Davis.
1: Man, that one, you talk about a gump putt. I don't know the last time I've heard a song first listen and been like, good night. I don't know how you write it better. I mean, the lyric is unreal. The story of it is unreal. And then the idea to go with, hey, man, let's get four guys, let's get four generations to sing this. I really do believe that that's going to be, that song's going to be listened to for a very, very long time. And if there's one on this page that I wish that I would have had a hand on, MacArthur was it. And, dude, just four great guys. I love Hardy to death, and I'm super stoked that this one's out there. They did a daggum good job on this one.
2: Cool. Appreciate that. I love Jordan, man. He's cool. He's a good dude. We wrote a lot this past year, and I really enjoyed it. We wrote a lot of good songs. I don't know if he's going to cut any of them, but we wrote them.
0: Yeah?
2: Yeah, he's just a really solid dude, man. He reminds me of a lot of my buddies from back home, which means we grew up, you know, the same way.
0: Right,
2: and
0: right.
2: I'm a big fan of Jordan. He needs to write me back, though. I sent him a song. He needs to listen to it and write me back. So if you could do that, I'd appreciate it.

A recent number one from Jordan Davis, Turn This Truck Around. This week's co-host is Hardy, getting back to this week's chart at number 8. It's Bailey Zimmerman, Chevy Silverado.

0: Bailey Zimmerman was number one last week with that song. Number eight this week, Chevy Silverado. I'm Lon Helton, and coming up, my co-host Hardy points out a few details that you may not know about his current song, MacArthur. Country Countdown, USA.
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6: North Country Weather.
7: Overnight will be mostly cloudy and cooler with a low of 50. Tomorrow, expect mostly sunny skies with lower humidity and a high of 68. Tomorrow night will be clear to partly cloudy with a low of 44. Tuesday will be beautiful with partial sunshine and a high of 71. With your AccuWeather forecast, I'm meteorologist Jason Catarino.
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9: 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NFL's back, mixed in with college and high school.
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0: John Morgan up 1 in hour 7 with Kid Myself. Hardy is my countdown co-host this week, and I want to talk some more about your current song, MacArthur. I mean, it just fascinates me so much. There's so many layers to it. And, for instance, it's interesting to me that you've got four generations here.
1: Mm-hmm.
0: Three are Jays. And as you said, you go to Hunter.
1: Yeah.
0: Was that a conscious thing?
1: Like, it was subconscious.
0: We're not going to do that fourth J?
1: Yeah, you know, I've noticed that in the song. Completely did not notice it while writing it. But sometimes I think the subconscious can sneak some creative stuff in there. Because it is. It's very much like the three J's were much more proud of their family land. And you don't know about this Hunter guy, you know.
0: Mm.
1: I had thought about it before, but I can't. I'm not cool enough to think of that, like, in the room. But you know, for the sake of creativity, we'll say that was intentional.
0: Well, I sometimes I get just a little too innocent. But I thought it was, and just the casting, if you will, especially having the young rebel guy Hunter at the end. For Morgan to play that role, I think it was really, really brilliant. But then he comes around, too. Is that the
1: original
0: twist?
1: Yeah, if you've ever seen Inception, or just movies where the ending is just a big...

0: My co-host Hardy, along with Eric Church, Morgan Wallen, and Tim McGraw, that's MacArthur. As I said, there are so many layers to this song that fascinate me. And another couple things I noticed, it seems to me that in the chorus, the person who sings the last verse is just kind of a notch above everybody else.
1: Mm-hmm.
0: Am
1: yeah.
0: I making that up?
1: No, that was real. And we made sure that every time that the harmonies themselves rang louder every chorus, mm-hmm. if you go and listen to mm-hmm. it, because it's like the ghosts of the past that are kind of singing it along with the person that's currently alive.
0: The whisper in the pines.
1: That was 100. That actually was intentional. That was an Eric thing, man. We were in the studio and he was real creative and we're all throwing out ideas, but he threw out that and I was like, that's genius. So yeah, that one was intentional.
0: That's cool. Yeah, the last thing on this is you gave yourself like the shortest line of all in a whole song.
1: Yeah.
0: And you don't even do the chorus after
1: no,
0: your line.
1: No, I don't. I've got like four lines. Didn't bother me a bit. I had no ego when it came to that. I mean, like, I just wanted the song to be correct and seem correct, and that, to me, was the right way to do it.
0: It's just so powerful. It really is. And we're talking about MacArthur with my co-host Hardy. Getting back to the countdown at 6, Ella Langley and Morgan Wallen, I Can't Love You Anymore.

0: Ella Langley and Morgan Wallen's 2 week number one, number six this week, I Can't Love You Anymore.
1: I'm Hardy, here this week with Lon Helton. Coming up, Lon and I will have the week's top five.
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0: Kenny Chesney up one to number five. That is Carry On. Hardy is my co-host this weekend. While we were listening to Kenny there, you said you wanted to talk about him.
1: Kenny is just one of those guys, man, like, you move to town. I mean, similar to Blake or like a Tim McGraw. He's just a legacy artist, man, and his songs will live forever. And I just think Kenny will have hits for forever. Kenny is just one of those untouchable when it comes to, like, you know, phasing out of their career to me. I think he's one of those guys. And again, that's because he's cut great songs. But Kenny is just, has championed me in the last 3 or 4 years, and I'm just very thankful for it. He's very thoughtful, and he'll text and check in. And, you know, I had a number one with him with Take Her Home a couple of years ago. He has been nothing but extremely kind. You know, it's funny, he loves going to Venice. My wife and I went to Italy a couple years ago, and Venice was one of our stops, and he had some really great restaurant recommendations. Mm-hmm. And we sent him a selfie, and we were like, we're here, we're at the spot you told us to go. And at the end of the night, our server came up and was like, your tab has been covered. And he literally called the restaurant and paid for our meal just because he wanted to. I thought that was super cool. So
0: that's fabulous.
1: Yeah, Kenny's the man.
0: I think I did hear a story once about him falling in a canal.
1: He told me later that night. He was like, you know that canal y'all probably got in to go home? I was like, yeah. He's like, I had a little too much wine one night and fell into that canal. And I was like, damn, pretty cool.
0: I never know if... I always figure about 50% of the stories I hear are actually true.
1: Well, he told me. It came from him.
0: And we're talking about Kenny Chesney, who is there at number five, as Hardy and I get on to number four. Here's Taylor Swift, I Knew It, I Knew You.

Taylor Swift is up 3 to number 4. I knew it. I knew you. We're counting them now with Hardy as we get back to the countdown at number 3. Stella Lefty in Boston. On a

0: Stella Lefty again at number three, Boston.
1: I'm Hardy, here this week with Lon Helton. Coming up, Lon and I will have the number one song in the USA.
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10: North Country weather.
11: Overnight will be mostly cloudy and cooler with a low of 50. Tomorrow, expect mostly sunny skies with lower humidity and a high of 68. Tomorrow night will be clear to partly cloudy with a low of 44. Tuesday will be beautiful with partial sunshine and a high of 71. With your AccuWeather forecast, I'm meteorologist Jason Catarino.
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0: Holmes again at number two with Be By You. Hardy is my co-host this week, and up next is the number one song in the USA, and it's by a guy that you wanted to talk about, Kane Brown.
1: Yeah, I actually, I've been writing some stuff with Kane, and I guess without giving it away, Kane and I have got something going on maybe together possibly that might come out at some point.
0: That's vague enough.
1: Yeah, that's as vague as I can be. But it's cool. We've spent a little time in the studio together. We've been writing some songs. I think we have a ride even coming up. Kane is he has kids, one that's my daughter's age, and my wife and his wife know each other well, and I'm looking forward to hanging out more with him, and even outside of work, you know. And just seems like a really good guy and a really good hang, and would love to hang more with him. But I like Kane. I have known Kane a long time too. I knew Kane back in 2016 when he was opening for FGL, and I was out there just as a songwriter. So you know, same deal. It's funny to he's another one, man. It's cool to watch people, you know, do their thing and grow and become like really great artists. I just think it's the coolest thing, man, to be able to do that in this town.
0: But he could also keep a secret, because he didn't talk about that when he was just here a couple weeks ago.
1: Maybe I'm more serious about it than he is. Maybe I'm just being optimistic. No. We're cooking on something. I have no idea when or how, but we're working on some stuff.
0: All right. There's one more thing to watch for from my co-host Hardy. As we said, it's Kane Brown with the number one song in the USA, Woman.

0: Kane Brown, his 14th number one woman. And there they are, the top 30 country hits in the USA is compiled by Country Air Check. We've been counting them down here with Hardy, and you got some dates where folks can come and see you.
1: Yeah, we're in Puyallup, Washington on September 24th. I consider this next one almost a hometown show. Mm-hmm. Starkville, Mississippi. We call it Stark Vegas, home of the Mississippi State Bulldogs, October 2nd. And we're wrapping up the year in Nashville on October 29th and 30th with two nights as Hardy Halloween.
0: Yeah, and that's a new venue here.
1: That's right.
0: Town called
1: it's
0: the
1: called
0: Truth.
1: The Truth. And we're going to deck the whole thing out in Halloween and make it like a big, fun Halloween thing. So I'm very excited about it. Yeah.
0: Well, I hope to see you there.
1: Yeah,
0: that.
1: Man. Come on.
0: Current hit is MacArthur. Best luck with that, as always, man. I love having you in and help me count down the hits.
1: Dude, you're the man. Always a pleasure. Thank you.

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1: Hey, it's Big D and Bubba. Hope you're enjoying your football weekend. Everybody's so excited. NFL's back, mixed in with college and high school.
2: 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How about a little in-studio performance?
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2: North Country weather.
3: Overnight will be mostly cloudy and cooler with a low of 50. Tomorrow, expect mostly sunny skies with lower humidity and a high of 68. Tomorrow night will be clear to partly cloudy with a low of 44. Tuesday will be beautiful with partial sunshine and a high of 71. With your AccuWeather forecast, I'm meteorologist Jason Catarino. 100.

day, Potts Farm was a place to go. Load a truck up, hit the dirt road. Jump the barbed wire, spread the word. Light the bonfire and call the girls. King in the can and the Marlboro man. Jack and Jim were a few good men. Where you learn how to kiss and cuss and fight too. Better watch out for the boys in blue. And all this small town, he said, she said. Ain't it funny how rumors spread? Like I know something y'all don't know. Man, that talk is getting old. You better mind your business, man. Watch your mouth. Before I have to knock that loud mouth out. I'm tired of talking, man. Y'all ain't listening. Them old

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1: 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NFL's back, mixed in with college and high school.
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8: North Country Weather.
9: Overnight will be mostly cloudy and cooler with a low of 50. Tomorrow, expect mostly sunny skies with lower humidity and a high of 68. Tomorrow night will be clear to partly cloudy with a low of 44. Tuesday will be beautiful with partial sunshine and a high of 71. With your AccuWeather forecast, I'm meteorologist Jason Catarino. 100.

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1: Hey, it's Big D and Bubba. 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NFL's back, mixed in with college and high school.
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8: North Country weather.
9: Overnight will be mostly cloudy and cooler with a low of 50. Tomorrow, expect mostly sunny skies with lower humidity and a high of 68. Tomorrow night will be clear to partly cloudy with a low of 44. Tuesday will be beautiful with partial sunshine and a high of 71. With your AccuWeather forecast, I'm meteorologist Jason Catarino. 100.7.

driven up and down the coast a few times, London, Paris, paradise. 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
1: Hey there, it is John Chombi in for new mama Elena. She's off having her baby girl. Welcome to a brand new week of Backstage Country with a brand new host or hosts. They have earned more than 45 award show nominations, taken home nearly 20 awards, including multiple Grammys, AMAs, People's Choice, CMA, ACM Awards, in addition to an Emmy Award. Last Friday, they just released their 12th studio album. And guys, it has been a minute since you've all been here. So happy you're back. And finally, I get to do this with you.
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1: Hey, it's Big D and Bubba. 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Everybody's so excited. NFL's back, mixed in with college and high school.
2: 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How about a little in-studio performance?
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1: Hey there, it is John Chombi in for new mama Elena. 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Four hosts. 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Last Friday, they just released their 12th studio album, and guys, it has been a minute since you've all been here, so happy you're back, and finally, I get to do this with you.
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beer joint with a few of the guys, with this cute little country girl called mine. 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Well, she walked right up to me, handed me a beer, gave me a look like, let's get out of here. And that's when I realized that she was every cowboy's dream come true.

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1: Hey there, it is John Chombi in for new mama Elena. 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Last Friday, they just released their 12th studio album. And guys, it has been a minute since you've all been here. 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And finally, I get to do this with you.
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3: Hi. 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

0: You can feel it in the air. The lights are back on, the stands are filling up, and Friday Night Football has returned to the North Country.
1: Yeah!
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0: starting the day off with the Big D and Bubba before the show.
1: So, Crazy Court is in session. This is where you give us your side, and we'll decide if that person, if it's a crazy situation, if they're crazy or not.
2: So you find out who the guilty party is.
1: That's right.
2: I'll start off. I'll give you one.
1: Okay.
2: You guys tell me if I was crazy or not. I took a flight. This is a few years back. I was on Delta, so it had assigned seating, the whole thing. Big D, when I'm on a plane, where do I sit?
1: Window, with your head down and your hat pulled down like you're sleeping, but you're not.
2: Exactly. And that's where this story begins. Here I am on the tarmac waiting for this thing to take off, and I'm of course, pretending to sleep, and I get nudged. So, lady, excuse me. Yeah. Can I have your seat? And I went, I'm trying to sleep here. Yeah, but can I have your seat? Because I'm traveling with two small children, and one of them has to sit on the row in front of us unless you give up your seat, and then we can all sit together. The problem is the seat in the row in front was an aisle seat.
3: Oh, it wasn't even a middle.
2: Oh. Well, when I get on an airplane, the first thing I do is I go to sleep. I've always done it. I don't like
1: being awake. All right, what did you tell
2: me? I told her no. And people got mad at me.
1: I got mad at you just now.
3: Oh, I was very proud of you, Bubba.
4: I'm with you, Bubba.
2: I stood my ground. I was like, ma'am, I told her, I said, ma'am, I said, I'm not feeling well. I really need to sleep. You know, whatever.
3: You don't owe her an explanation. It was your seat.
2: But that's what I told her. And I was like, in my brain, I was thinking, you know what? If you want a window seat, you want all three seats together. Buy the seats together.
1: I say crazy, but obviously I'm going to be overruled here.
5: I say crazy.
1: Oh, split decision.
2: Okay, so Garrett and Carson are on my side, but Big D and Schaefer.
1: My verdict is crazy.
5: Crazy.
2: Okay.
4: Don't listen to that, Bubba.
2: Okay. Well, I mean,
1: hung jury. No, nothing got solved.
2: All right. So, but that is the idea here. You got a situation in your life, or maybe somebody that you know that you want to find out who's crazy, who the guilty party is, all that kind of stuff. Call up. You have, honestly, you're going to be judged by your peers, people just like you. Crazy Court is now in session.
0: It's the Big D and Bubba before the show.
2: Hey, it's Big D and Bubba. 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
16: 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And you wouldn't have it any other way, right? Good morning. 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

0: with the Big D and Bubba before the show.
1: Well, today's a great day. Today, Crazy Court is in session. Hear ye. This is one of our great segments. Bubba, explain how this works.
2: You call, whether it's a situation that is going on in your life or maybe something on the fringe, maybe you're adjacent to possible crazy. You call us up, you tell us the situation, we'll tell you who's crazy or not. I mean, that's it.
1: A little sidebar, please make them quick.
2: No.
1: We don't need names either.
2: And this person's been on hold. Go ahead, you're on.
3: Okay. So my best friend, her boyfriend, his dad is making him choose between his relationship with her or his marriage, his dad's marriage. Saying that if he doesn't leave his girlfriend, then they're getting a divorce.
2: Is there anything you're leaving out, like any kind of something happened between them kind of thing?
1: No, Bubba, that's silly.
3: He just doesn't like the 12.
1: Okay, so what does that have to do with the dad's marriage?
3: Nothing at all. That's why I'm calling.
2: Dad's crazy.
1: Yeah, for what information we have, I'm going to tell you that he's crazy for obvious reasons.
3: He's psycho.
2: Yep.
3: From what I hear about him.
2: His dad is lost. Okay. Thank you.
1: Thank you. Moving on.
2: Yeah, I don't want to spend too much time.
1: Lots of cases on the docket.
2: Yes.
1: Hey, what's up?
4: Hey, what's going on? Is this Crazy Court?
1: Yes. Go ahead. What you got?
4: All right, man. So my fiance, who I've been with for 2 years, yesterday morning I woke up and she had a dream that she didn't like. Something I did in the dream. I had to apologize and it was big ordeal.
2: Yeah, she's crazy. She's crazy. But before you go on, we've all been there.
1: Man, that's a weird thing. Women will do that. They'll have a dream and then they think it's weird. Like you're going, but you were asleep and it was a dream. I know, but it seemed real. Okay,
2: like,
1: but it was a dream.
2: It wasn't even my dream. It was your dream. Yeah.
4: Yeah, I was laying right beside her.
2: Yeah, well, it's your fault. Right. It's your fault. Yeah. Osmosis or something.
1: All right. She's crazy. All right. Thank you. Next, Crazy
4: thank
1: Court.
4: You.
1: Yes, sir. Crazy Court, what's the situation?
5: Yeah, well, I've been dating my best friend's mother for the past, we're going on 7 months now, and me and him work together, and now it's causing a really big issue.
2: Yeah,
1: she's crazy.
2: No.
5: I'm only 29. But
2: he's crazy. No, you don't need to be involved with your best friend's mom.
5: I love her.
2: Yeah, but dude, there's certain lines you don't cross.
1: What does that have to? I misunderstood.
2: Yeah, no, this guy is dating his best friend's mom, and now it's starting to cause problems. Well, yeah, duh.
1: Yeah, but don't they need love too?
2: Yeah, sure, but don't find love with your best friend's mom.
1: Why?
2: Because
1: why
2: you're
1: not?
2: Lose a best.
5: I wanted to be his, father. You know what I mean? Like, I gave him a hard time at work about it. And I got mad. You know?
2: Yeah, yeah. Of course, it's gonna make him mad.
1: That's
2: too.
1: Like me dating your mom. I want to be your dad. I want to be your daddy.
2: Who's your daddy?
1: Who's your daddy, Bubba?
2: All right, look, man.
5: That's what I tell him all the time.
2: Yeah, okay, dude. Yeah, you're crazy. You're crazy. Don't date your best friend's mom.
1: Dad. All right, I'm gonna go with Bubba on this one. Yeah, I'm gonna say you're crazy too.
2: All right. Good luck.
5: Oh,
2: all right, bye. If you're listening and you want to play along, you want to call in and find out who's crazy and whatever the situation is, it could be relationships, it could be work stuff, it could be friend stuff. Just call us up and we'll let you know who is crazy, who the guilty party is.

0: is the Big D and Bubba Before the Show show.
1: So we're calling Crazy Court. It's where you call in with your short, very short, please, scenario. We'll tell you on both sides of hearing the story who's crazy, you or them.
2: And please, by the way, don't get upset with us. If we say you're the crazy one, you have to understand you're being judged by people who don't know the situation.
1: We're doing our best.
2: We're going to do our best to tell you who deserves to be called crazy in whatever's going on. So go ahead. You're on the air.
3: My son's dad doesn't want my son doing sports, but I do. And he tells me I'm a bad mom because I want to put him in sports and take his time away from his son.
2: Well, why can't he go to the sporting events? Did you bring that up?
3: I have, and to the courts, and the courts even told him that it's not taking away time. He can go to the sports.
2: Okay. Well, I will say this. As somebody with kids and dealing with divorce and all that, sports and team things like dance and all that kind of stuff, it's a big part of the growing up process. And it's very important. So, yeah, your ex is crazy.
3: Yes.

0: kicked us off the property to give it to my uncle as opposed to, you know, letting us stay there.
1: I'm going to say that they are crazy. You guys aren't crazy. They did a lot of work. And so the court, Bubba?
2: Yeah, I absolutely agree. The right. Grandma, she's guilty as charged.
1: Unanimous decision. Boom. There you go.
2: Crazy court. You are on the air. What you got?
3: So my situation is that my sister sends everybody and their brother to my house. People I don't even know. And
1: we don't need to hear anymore.
2: Your sister from out of town is sending all kinds of her friends to your house to visit.
3: She's sending people that she's briefly met.
4: No.
2: Your sister is insane.
4: Crazy.
1: Thank you.
2: All right. Thanks. Bye.
1: So that's what we're doing. Crazy courts in session.

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1: Crazy Court is what we call it. We want to hear your side of the story. Listen, it's easier for us to take your side. We get it because you're listening, but not always. Not always. Some of y'all crazy. Some of y'all are crazy.
2: Totally crazy.
1: Hey, what's up? Let's hear your case quickly, please.
3: Hi. Me and my best friend had been friends for like over 30 years, and I was dating her little brother, which wasn't really her little brother, but she thought of him as a little brother. So him and I started, we rekindled our relationship from not seeing each other, and one day, he didn't want to answer his phone. He just kept ignoring my calls. So I told her, I said, we're going on a road trip. So she hopped in my vehicle. We drive over 2 hours away, one way. And we showed up at his doorstep at midnight. And so we knocked on the door.

0: answered the door. We're all talking. We're fine. We left. The next day, I got a text saying that he broke up with me and that his mom told me that if I come back there, that she was going to have me arrested for
1: Hey, you know what? Here's the first thing. Don't date guys whose mothers speak for them and make decisions. And second, if some guy is ghosting you, remember this phrase. You can never argue your way out of dumped. If somebody is ignoring you, if somebody isn't giving you the time, move on.
0: Yep. And so then it turned out that he was actually seeing somebody else.
1: There you go. All right. He's crazy. All right. Thank you. But you're also crazy for going out there. All right. Bye-bye. I think we have time for one more quick one. Crazy Court, you're on the air.
2: Oh, my God. Wow. Hi, go ahead.
3: What do you call a spider with 10 eyes?
2: I don't know what. That's what we needed.
1: You know, that's how we end Crazy Court.
2: Crazy Court is
1: all
2: adjourned.
1: Of us are guilty.
2: Thank
1: all
2: you.
1: Of us.

0: Big D and Bubba before the show show.
1: Well, you almost lost one of your 17 listeners this morning.
2: Oh, no. What do we do now?
1: I've got all of the preset stations on my work truck set for you guys.
2: Somebody
1: used my truck last night, and they added another station. I got in, the other station was playing, and I listened for a full 5 minutes before I realized I'd screwed up.
2: Oh, okay. And that is a screw up.
3: You need to get to a clinic ASAP. I don't know.
1: I know.
3: Yeah.
1: I had to call and get some therapy.
3: you started getting smarter, and now you're like, oh, my gosh, what is wrong? I need to get back to my boys.
1: That's it. I had to call you guys and make sure I was back on the right page.
3: Yeah,
2: well,
3: we're
2: glad we got you. And you need to find out who was in your work truck and have that person fired.
1: I've already called and woke him up and told him not to touch the radio.
2: I love you, man.
3: That's funny. All right. Well, thank you, brother.
1: Thank you. Bye.
0: It's the Big D and Bubba before the show show.
3: Hey, what's up? It's Big D and Bubba, and the wait is over. We made it. Football is here, and so is DraftKings.
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1: Hi, Big Bean, but I got this new song called Love Again.
2: Love Again. All right. The world's greatest songwriter, Frankie Ray, who, by the way, if you love him, please let him know. He's got a Facebook fan page at on Facebook. If you just search Frankie Ray Music, you'll find him.
1: You ready for the song?
2: Of course.

0: again.
1: Wow, I love that, and I like the name. You called us out in there and everything. That's beautiful.
0: That's the way that song goes. You like it, big beam of us?
1: Love, love, love it. Like a billion loves.
0: Okay. You think this is going to go number one?
1: I sure hope so.
0: It is called Love Again.
1: All right. Check it out, everybody. Frankie Ray Music on Facebook. You'll be able to send him a big, hey, I love you, Frankie Ray.
0: All right. Bye-bye.

0: another before the show is in the books. Today's new Big D and Bubba.
1: Now, from the L.A. Corey
2: Community Here's what's happening in North Country News. One person is dead and several have been taken to hospitals after a pickup truck collided with an Amish buggy just outside of Canton on Sunday afternoon. The St. Lawrence County Sheriff's Office says they are still looking into exactly what led to the crash on County Route 25, which was closed for several hours. Lawmakers in several North County communities are asking the state for some help as looming changes to the federal SNAP program could lead to major costs for the counties. Leaders from Jefferson, Lewis, and St. Lawrence met on Friday to emphasize that with the federal government cutting down their share of SNAP administrative costs from 50% to 25%, counties will have to foot more of the bill to the tune of a combined more than $2 million a year. Seven News reports that the county leaders want the state to cover some of those new admin costs, which they say will otherwise cut into safety and infrastructure budgets. Mullen Street in Watertown will be closed all this week during the day between Sherman Street and Washington Street. The City of Watertown's Engineering Department says Mullen will be open by 5 p.m. each day and local traffic will be allowed through as construction progresses, but drivers should follow the detour signs. You can weigh in on the next Lake Ontario Lakewide Action and Management Plan. The Lake Ontario Partnership, which is a collaboration of the U.S. EPA and Environment and Climate Change Canada, has released the draft for public review and comment. Now, this portion of the Great Lakes Water Quality Agreement, which has been running since 1972, identifies environmental priorities and tracks ecological health across Lake Ontario and including the Niagara River and the Upper St. Lawrence River. You can take a look at the draft at bynational.net. With North Country News, I'm Claire Beverly.
1: 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Corey.
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10: North Country Weather.
11: Overnight will be mostly cloudy and cooler with a low of 50. Tomorrow, expect mostly sunny skies with lower humidity and a high of 68. Tomorrow night will be clear to partly cloudy with a low of 44. Tuesday will be beautiful with partial sunshine and a high of 71. With your AccuWeather forecast, I'm meteorologist Jason Catarino.
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13: 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Let's get going and good morning.

Sister. I'm your announcer, David Angel. It's time to turn them up and wake up the world. From Nashville, streaming across the globe, every truck, every time zone. 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

0: Let there be light. And there was light. And God bless all of you. All of you on the good earth.
1: Go for stating.
2: Behavior today. None of us can say anything too crazy because I know for a fact we are being taped. We are being recorded by all the Swifties. All the Swifties are going crazy. I've been watching all the stuff over the weekend. We were talking about this live rewind, this in-studio performance from Taylor Swift, which, by the way,
3: I don't think it's ever been heard.
2: They collect this stuff. Uh-huh. And so they're like, they're having basic wars online trying to decide who's going to be able to tape this thing and get it out there first and all that kind of stuff. I almost don't want to play it now because I don't want this getting out in the wild.
3: What was it when we did? I forget. It was like her first performance.
2: Yeah. Tim McGraw.
3: And she came in and did it. And we were like, oh, we forgot about this. We should play it. And we put it out and on a video and it like went crazy.
2: Swifties went nuts. Yeah,
3: We may be, are you using that to get more clicks? We might. Maybe. Could be. Possibly.
2: It's nice to have all these new ears.
3: It doesn't sound like something we would do, does it?
2: Got a lot of ears on us today. So, yeah, live rewind. In-studio performance from Taylor Swift. That is coming up a little bit later on. It's a really cool thing that probably hasn't been heard since, like Big D said, Taylor was baby Taylor. So that's awesome.
4: Flag waving, hail raising, sons of America. This is a Big D and Bubba show.
2: Hey, it's Big D and Bubba. 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
7: Overnight will be mostly cloudy and cooler with a low of 50. Tomorrow, expect mostly sunny skies with lower humidity and a high of 68. Tomorrow night will be clear to partly cloudy with a low of 44. Tuesday will be beautiful with partial sunshine and a high of 71. With your AccuWeather forecast, I'm meteorologist Jason Catarino.
8: 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Big shout out to the 10th Mountain. Thank you for having us on. We appreciate it. And thank you for your service, by the way. The North Country is waking up. It's Big D and Bubba on 100.7 The Eagle.

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1: Audrey says, you know you're old when you're entering your date of birth with a smartphone and you get to your birth year and you got to spin that sucker like you're on the wheel of fortune.
2: Ivan says, taking an earphone out and thanking the bus driver is the modern day equivalent of cowboys tilting their hat, saying ma'am, when saying goodbye.
1: Edgar says, being Midwestern means going to bat for an objectively mid-Mexican restaurant where you grew up until the day you die.
2: And Faith tweets, a haunted house, but it's just someone saying, let's go around the room and share one fun fact about ourselves.
1: I would run. Get a good tweet, tag us. We'll see it at Big D and Bubba.
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0: Hi, how are you, Andrew?
1: I'm doing great. I was wondering if I could talk to someone who oversees your guys' AT&T services.
2: Oof. Yeah, that would be Abraham. Hold on a second. Abraham?
0: Father.
2: Father Abraham is for you. Line one's for you, Shaver. It's somebody. I don't know. I don't know. It's somebody I think we owe money to or something. Can you talk to them?
0: Let them know. Let's start calling you Father Abraham.
3: Father Abraham.
2: Do you have many sons?
3: No.

0: 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It's Big D and Bubba with Blake Shelton. 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
1: What's going on, Bubba? Good morning.
0: So, you know, we just played that little thing. Hey, this is William Shatner, and you're listening to Big D and Bubba.
1: Yeah.
0: One of my buds just texted me and goes, did you guys have William Shatner on the show? I'm like, yeah, several times. He had called into the show to do different things, like, you know, all these shows that he would host throughout the years.
1: Yeah.
0: And one day, we were so excited. He was playing the Grand Ole Opry, doing recitations with the guy from Alabama. Remember?
1: I don't remember why. I didn't know it was that's what he did.
0: I think it was Jeff Cook and William Shatner. So they brought...
1: It was Jeff?
0: Yeah, I think okay. So.
1: All right.
0: I'm fairly certain. So they came into the studio. Schaefer, this is before you guys were here. You and Garrett both. This was one of the coolest things ever. We're waiting on them, and they're like, so Mr. Shatner only has 20 minutes, and it's a hard out. He has places to be, and blah, blah, blah, blah, blah, blah, blah. So they finally show up. They're running late. And we're waiting on them. So I had fresh tortillas from my mom. And so I plugged in the hot plate. And I'm sitting here with like some butter and some cheese and fresh tortillas. And I'm just waiting on Shatner to show up so we could do the interview. And he walks into the studio. And I'm over here warming up the tortillas on the hot plate. And he walks in and he goes, oh, do you mind if I have some of those? I'm like,
2: what?
0: I'm like, William Shatner wants to eat tortillas with me? With my mom's tortillas? Okay, yeah, sure.

0: So he comes over here, and we're standing right here. It was before I had the record player here. And we're standing right here, and we're just warming up tortillas, talking. And I'm like, he's such a normal dude. And at one point, he drops his cheese, his slice of American cheese on the ground. And he reaches over, bends over, grabs it, picks it up. And he looks at me, and he goes, don't tell anyone that I'm doing this. And then he ate it.
1: Yeah.
0: I was like, yes! Yeah. William Shatner is the best.
1: One of us.
0: And he was like, yeah, he's one of us. And he was just the nicest dude. And he was like, call me Bill. Remember, that was his other thing. Don't call me William. It's Bill. Bill Shatner. And he's like, just call me Bill. And he was just so nice, so personable, so fun. A great interview.
2: How long did he stay?
0: 6 hours.
2: I was like, at one point, I'm like, okay, man, I'm not into him as much as Bubba is. He needs to roll, man. We got stuff to do.
0: It would be like hanging out with George Washington. Like, as a sci-fi geek, as a nerd, I mean, it would be like hanging out with George Washington. It's true, though, for me. I mean, dude, it's... Name, like, the person that you
3: that's
0: think
3: elite.
0: Is... Dude, I grew up on William Shatner.
2: Genghis Khan. It was like hanging out with Khan.
3: Attila the Hun.
2: Khan!
0: No, so he hung out for 6 hours, and at one point, finally, he was getting to the point where he's going to be leaving soon, and I'm like, we took a group picture, and I hated it, because it was, like, from 20 feet away, and at the time, I didn't want anybody else in it, and I was like, we're hanging out in the green room, just sitting on the sofa talking. He's telling stories and whatever. And I said, Bill, I said, I hate asking for this, but can I get a selfie? And he said, do I have to move? I went, nope. Go right ahead. So I leaned over and I took a selfie. And dude, it is one of my favorite in-studio pictures I've ever had taken in my entire life. Anyway, Bill Shatner, American hero, even though he's Canadian.
2: George Washington, basically.

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1: What's happening, Bubba? Good morning.
2: I came with gifts today. I'll give you this one. And I'm going to run over here to the other guy.
1: Oh, these are the little squishy things.
3: All right. Man, everyone needs a little squishy thing. Yeah, you got enough stuff in your life.
2: Yes.
3: Sometimes you just got to. So Bubba's been on a.
1: Sorry.
3: Oh, these are good.
2: I know.
3: Oh, this is a good one. Oh, this is a good. This might be my new favorite.
2: Yeah, I came in with the squishy cheese the other day. It's like squeezy cheese or whatever it's called. And it's these little squishy ball type things, like stress ball deals.
1: You know what it reminds me of? The Stretch Armstrong.
2: It does. It feels like a Stretch Armstrong, mm-hmm. which is wonderful.
1: But it's in the form of a cube. And
4: ooh, if you guys want to have some real fun, you should smell these.
1: Oh, wow. Hey.
2: Does it smell like the factory in China?
1: It smells like a factory in China dipped in
4: Sharpie markers.
1: And,
2: ooh.
1: Oh, it smells like those, not just the Sharpie, the big wide markers. They weren't Sharpie. They were their own brand. They had a different brand. They're about that wide. Do you remember those?
2: Black
1: marker.
2: Yeah, and it had like the angled tip or whatever.
1: Yeah. That's what it smells like. Like gasoline and kerosene and. It's on you. Oh, now it's on my hands.
2: Yeah, but it'll come off because the squeezy cheese smelled like that too when I first got it.
1: Yeah.
2: The squeezy cheese was strong. It took like a day, but then after that, it was great.
1: Imagine all the things that we have in our lives and to see where they came from. Like if you could came with a picture.
2: You saw the, years ago, there was a documentary talking about Mardi Gras beads.
1: Oh, I saw that.
2: And they were showing like the people in the factories in China making the little plastic Mardi Gras throws. And, they told the people in the factory that it was high-end jewelry and that it was huge in the West. And so they were so proud of the beads. They were cranking out the Mardi Gras beads.
1: Proud. That was the biggest
2: thing. So proud of their work, their craftsmanship. And then, they show the life of the beads, and they show them being thrown, and people showing their hoo-hoos and all the stuff.
1: They're in the gutter. They're getting just walked over. It's in trash.
2: Hanging on trees.
1: Yeah, just like it's
2: nobody cares.
1: No one cares. And they're like, but that was... We made that.
2: Yeah, they went back and showed the people in China what happens to their hard work.
1: Oh,
2: and they
1: sad.
2: Were they were like,
1: how do we get these things, man?
2: I don't know.
1: This is one of my favorite ones.
2: Yeah, it's great. It's like a little. Let me hit this little button here. I'll tell you exactly what it's called. This brand is the Swarm 4-Pack Stress Cube Squishy Fidget Toy for Anxiety Stress Relief. And it's shaped like an ice cube, and there's four of them that come in the pack, and it was $7.
1: Pretty great, man.
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1: 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We made it. 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
13: North Country Weather.
14: Overnight will be mostly cloudy and cooler with a low of 50. Tomorrow, expect mostly sunny skies with lower humidity and a high of 68. Tomorrow night will be clear to partly cloudy with a low of 44. Tuesday will be beautiful with partial sunshine and a high of 71. With your AccuWeather forecast, I'm meteorologist Jason Catarino.
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1: Hey, good morning.
0: What's up, man?
1: Nothing. I just wanted to call and say I listen to you guys every morning. Makes my day a lot better.
0: Woohoo!
2: Was your day that bad to begin with?
1: I listen to you guys every morning and all week long. I work at ATEC. I'm a lawn all day and I have my headphones on listening all day.
0: Oh, that's awesome, man. Cool. That's a lot of time with us.
3: Appreciate
0: and like Big D said, was your day really that bad before you heard our show?
1: No, not really, but it makes it even better listening to you guys.
0: Oh, nice. I don't think we can ask for any more than that.
2: Nope. Time for us to say thank you and goodbye.
1: All right. Thank you.
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1: Here's what's happening in North Country News. One person is dead and several have been taken to hospitals after a pickup truck collided with an Amish buggy just outside of Canton on Sunday afternoon. The St. Lawrence County Sheriff's Office says they are still looking into exactly what led to the crash on County Route 25, which was closed for several hours. Lawmakers in several North County communities are asking the state for some help as looming changes to the federal SNAP program could lead to major costs for the counties. Leaders from Jefferson, Lewis, and St. Lawrence met on Friday to emphasize that with the federal government cutting down their share of SNAP administrative costs from 50% to 25%, counties will have to foot more of the bill to the tune of a combined more than $2 million a year. Seven News reports that the county leaders want the state to cover some of those new admin costs, which they say will otherwise cut into safety and infrastructure budgets. Mullen Street in Watertown will be closed all this week during the day between Sherman Street and Washington Street. The City of Watertown's Engineering Department says Mullen will be open by 5 p.m. each day and local traffic will be allowed through as construction progresses, but drivers should follow the detour signs. You can weigh in on the next Lake Ontario Lakewide Action and Management Plan. The Lake Ontario Partnership, which is a collaboration of the U.S. EPA and Environment and Climate Change Canada, has released the draft for public review and comment. Now, this portion of the Great Lakes Water Quality Agreement, which has been running since 1972, identifies environmental priorities and tracks ecological health across Lake Ontario and including the Niagara River and the Upper St. Lawrence River. You can take a look at the draft at buynational.net. With North Country News, I'm Claire Beverly.
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3: Overnight will be mostly cloudy and cooler with a low of 50. Tomorrow, expect mostly sunny skies with lower humidity and a high of 68. Tomorrow night will be clear to partly cloudy with a low of 44. Tuesday will be beautiful with partial sunshine and a high of 71. With your AccuWeather forecast, I'm meteorologist Jason Catarino.
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1: Bubba reading his neighborhood watch is my favorite bit we do. And I think mainly just it's because of the song.
0: Yeah. All right, so this one. On my neighborhood watch, anonymous neighbors. He says, busted! With a big exclamation point. Thank God for our brave public servants who apprehended a band of interlopers in front of McDonald's yesterday.
1: Interlopers?
0: Dude.
1: Interlopers.
0: He says a band.
1: Interlopers. Is he even using that right?
0: Again.
1: What does an interloper mean?
0: Busted! Thank God for our brave public service servants who apprehended a band of interlopers in front of McDonald's.
1: It's someone who enters a space or joins a group uninvited. People are there that shouldn't be there. You could also use meddler. Unauthorized trader. That's another good one.
0: Meddler and interloper.
1: Interloper.
0: I challenge everyone to, in honor of my neighborhood watch, find a way, some kind of way, to use the word interloper in a conversation.
1: By the way, any more gunshots?
0: No, I haven't heard gunshots lately.
1: Oh, okay.
0: Yeah,
1: okay.
0: It's been nice. I mean, the neighborhood, it's getting better.
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11: Overnight will be mostly cloudy and cooler with a low of 50. Tomorrow, expect mostly sunny skies with lower humidity and a high of 68. Tomorrow night will be clear to partly cloudy with a low of 44. Tuesday will be beautiful with partial sunshine and a high of 71. With your AccuWeather forecast, I'm meteorologist Jason Catarino.
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0: B and Bubba. Thanks so much for having us on today. You're awesome. You know, you got a billion things pulling your attention in all these different directions, and you chose to spend a little time with us, and we appreciate it.
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0: Pretty sweet.
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3: Yeah. We appreciate that, man.
1: No problem.
2: Take care, Nikishka.
1: Wanted to wish you guys a good day. Hopefully, flies by for you.
2: Heck yeah.
3: Always.
2: I think it will.
3: Thank you, brother.
1: No problem.
2: All right. Later, bro.
1: Bye.

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1: I may have an update on my cheese wheel. You know, me and a few of the guys in the neighborhood wanting to buy a giant cheese wheel, but the problem is we didn't have anywhere to keep it. It was going to travel down the street, but everyone's like, I can't keep it in my garage. Well, anyway.
0: The brotherhood of the traveling cheese wheel.
1: Now, this is that cheese wheel that you see at, like...
0: It's on Instagram. You see it on TikTok. People prepare things in it.
1: You put hot noodles in it or whatever in the middle, and it melts.
0: It's huge.
1: Oh, it's enormous. It's like $1,500 to buy. We're all going to go in on one. I know. That's where we're
0: for
1: at.
0: For what?
1: For cheese. So here's the update. There is one of our guys is thinking about turning his garage into a bar.
0: A lot of people did that during 2020.
1: Yeah, man. Yeah. There's a whole YouTube. I watch a whole YouTube channel on guys. They just travel to different garage bars. So he is. I'll probably know by this weekend if he can get his wife to sign off on it. But because the only problem is what to do with the cars.
0: So if you have a garage bar, can you charge, or is it just one of those things where people just come and hang out?
1: I don't know. I've never really been to
0: Because if you're
1: one.
0: Serving alcohol, don't you have to have, like, a license and all?
1: No, it's at his house.
0: Right, but I'm saying if it's a...
1: I didn't know if it
0: was going to be like a...
1: It's like going to somebody's house and having a drink.
0: For-profit bar.
1: No. Okay. Now, we're going to... Well, we are going to help. I mean, with all this kind of stuff. I'll bring food. Like, I'm going to bring all, like I'll be the smoking guy. I'll bring the ribs and I'll bring in the thing. I'm not doing, potato salad. Get your wife to do it. But I will do the other stuff. And they can bring the beer and the booze or whatever. He's going to have taps and all that. That's the plan.
2: Don't hate on potato salad.
1: Potato salad is garbage.
0: Potato salad.
1: When people bring potato salad, I'm like, no. What's the ones that
0: they take the potato salad and they put something in it, and it's like always some wonky thing. Like it's like.
1: Oh, well, the thing with potato salad, it's like.
0: I'm good with it just being potatoes and whatever makes it yellow. I have no idea.
1: It's egg.
0: That's egg?
1: Yeah, that's just the yolk of the egg.
0: I'm fine with that. I love that. I'm good with that.
2: I was at a family gathering recently that had macaroni and cheese and macaroni salad, so I had macaroni
1: again,
2: with a side of macaroni.
1: Salad. Garbage. It's cold macaroni. It's gross.
0: All right, what are your thoughts on coleslaw?
1: Oh, coleslaw can go down the road.
0: Oh, dude, I'm down for
2: never coming to the family picnic.
1: Yeah, because it's garbage sides. If you're going to do sides, do like mashed potatoes or scallop potatoes.
2: They usually do that, too.
0: Look at Johnny Bougie over here.
1: Yeah. What's wrong with scallop potatoes?
2: Wait a minute.
1: It's not that hard.
2: That's bougie to you?
1: I'm not saying it's bougie. Dude. I'm saying it's better.
0: I'm a mac and cheese guy from the little cup I put in the microwave. That's about as far as
2: it's a vegetable.
1: I'm just saying. We're not doing... I'll let you know.
0: I hope you get your cheese wheel.
1: I'll let you know.

0: 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Let's get this day going. It's Big D and Bubba.
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1: So when we do our live rewinds, these are in-studio performances over the years. Sometimes they've only aired like one time on the show, and you know, a lot of people don't get to hear it again.
0: Right, and that's what this is. This is something that occurred when it happened live back in 2006. It's a song that didn't even come out until 2007. But back then, Taylor was coming around the studio a lot, and she debuted this one for us live on the show.

2006. I just love the fact that as I'm listening to that song, you know the guy she's singing about, the Drew. He's got to feel like such a dope. I mean, he's got to feel like the biggest dummy on planet.

0: Chevy Silverado. It's Bailey Zimmerman with Big D and Bubba.
1: So if you get on our social media, you'll see everyone in the comments every time. Bubba sure does look good. Look how much weight Bubba's lost. 50 to 60 plus pounds now. 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
1: What's going on, Bubba? Good morning.
0: I got in my my car yesterday, and I got a long drive ahead of me. I'm going to run about an hour and a half away and then an hour and a half back. And so 3 hours in the car, I get in the car, and I'm like, what is that smell? And I'm driving. And I'm like, this is unbearable. Like, my eyes are, like, completely starting to water up and everything. I'm like, what is wrong with my car? I thought maybe something was leaking into the passenger compartment and all that. And then I realized, oh, no. Oh, no. I had just bought a brand new bottle of smelling salts. And no. I put it in my car because I gave the one that was in there. I keep a jar of smelling salts in my glove compartment in case I'm on a road trip and I get tired. You pull it out and you're, woo, and it wakes you up, like, automatically.
1: Just in case it's fourth down, 1 yard to go on the goal line.
0: Basically the same thing. And so, yeah, I put a brand new bottle in there. Well, the problem is, I guess this bottle didn't seal tightly. So it had been, my car had been sitting out in the sun, and the combination of the sun melting the or dissolving the smelling salts and then making this ammonia smell fill up my car. And like where I was on this little stretch of road, there was probably, I knew nothing, nowhere to get off for like 20 something miles. And so I finally had to stop over at a gas station and toss it. But it was horrendous.
1: Well, that stuff's strong, man.
0: Dude, it's wonderful though. I will say this. It's great. Like, the reason I kept it in my car, I used it probably 2 or 3 times.
1: Yeah.
0: You know, just like driving inebriated, driving tired is super bad.
1: Sure.
0: And so smelling salts, I found, was a great way to at least get me to somewhere safe where I could pull over if I ever get tired. But yeah, you gotta, if you buy, I think now when I get the new replacement for that jar, I'm going to put it in like a Ziploc inside of another Ziploc.
1: Right.
0: That way I don't have an accident like that.
2: 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Big D and Bubba will be right back.
1: Hey, what's up? It's Big D and Bubba, and the wait is over. We made it. 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
12: Overnight will be mostly cloudy and cooler with a low of 50. Tomorrow, expect mostly sunny skies with lower humidity and a high of 68. Tomorrow night will be clear to partly cloudy with a low of 44. Tuesday will be beautiful with partial sunshine and a high of 71. With your AccuWeather forecast, I'm meteorologist Jason Catarino.
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1: I do enjoy college football being back just for the commercials. The Dr. Pepper commercials are some of the best I have ever seen for targeting a specific demographic. There are inside jokes.
0: The Fansville things?
1: Yes. There are inside jokes that unless you are somewhat in the weeds of college football, you won't get the joke. It'll go right by you. And they don't make, like, there are things in the background that they put that if you don't know, you wouldn't think anything about it. Well, but if you did, you got it.
0: They need to tell who people are. Like, I didn't recognize Reggie Bush in one of those. I was like, oh, that was Reggie?
1: Yeah, well,
0: like they should.
2: You're not a real
0: like
2: Saints fan.
3: Yeah,
0: dude, I'm just telling you, he didn't look like. He got old. He got old.
1: Who dat? Huh?
0: He got old, man.
1: Those are great. The Cheez-It commercial. I'm at that point where I woke up feeling the cheesiest, coach. I am not sure if I. It's been played so many years now that I kind of.
0: What is it?
1: The Cheez-It commercial in the locker room. I kind of am at the point where it's so ingrained that I kind of like it, you know? It's like when you're forced to eat pimento cheese as a kid, and then all of a sudden you find that you like pimento cheese.
4: Mm-hmm.
1: It's kind of like that.
2: How have you not seen that, Bubba?
0: I think it comes on
2: every commercial break.
0: I know, but I don't watch really a whole lot. I don't watch a whole bunch of.
5: Yeah, but it's on during the football game.
2: You probably don't know who Liberty Bibberty is either.
1: Yeah. You know Liberty Bibberty?
0: No.
1: The little yellow guy bouncing down the bar?
5: Looks like a lemon head?
1: No. Yeah, he looks like a late dad looking like a lemon head. You don't know about that? You don't know about the. What's the other one?
6: It's been a grind. But I think I've aged you well. Some might say perfect. Who's ready to show who's the cheesiest?
7: I woke up feeling the cheesiest, coach!
0: I've never seen that before in my life.
1: What? That's like saying you've never seen the Statue of Liberty.
0: I've never seen that.
1: How in the world?
0: I've never seen.
5: It's like saying you've never seen the sun.
1: Liberty Bibberty?
0: Let me see. Liberty
1: Bibberty.
8: Hello there.
2: Oh.
0: Not a clue.
1: No way.
0: Not a clue.
8: Who are you? I'm Liberty Bibberty, and I'm here to tell everyone it feels great getting great coverage.
1: I feel like Bubba's an alien. I don't know. That Cheez-It commercial, like when I die and you know, we see our life flashing, it's going to get a screen. It'll have its own frame. There'll be like, it won't be real long, but it'll be in there. I feel like Cheez-It. I'm dead.

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2: Here's what's happening in North Country News. One person is dead and several have been taken to hospitals after a pickup truck collided with an Amish buggy just outside of Canton on Sunday afternoon. The St. Lawrence County Sheriff's Office says they are still looking into exactly what led to the crash on County Route 25, which was closed for several hours. Lawmakers in several North County communities are asking the state for some help as looming changes to the federal SNAP program could lead to major costs for the counties. Leaders from Jefferson, Lewis, and St. Lawrence met on Friday to emphasize that with the federal government cutting down their share of SNAP administrative costs from 50% to 25%, counties will have to foot more of the bill to the tune of a combined more than $2 million a year. Seven News reports that the county leaders want the state to cover some of those new admin costs, which they say will otherwise cut into safety and infrastructure budgets. Mullen Street in Watertown will be closed all this week during the day between Sherman Street and Washington Street. The City of Watertown's Engineering Department says Mullen will be open by 5 p.m. each day and local traffic will be allowed through as construction progresses, but drivers should follow the detour signs. You can weigh in on the next Lake Ontario Lakewide Action and Management Plan. The Lake Ontario Partnership, which is a collaboration of the U.S. EPA and Environment and Climate Change Canada, has released the draft for public review and comment. Now, this portion of the Great Lakes Water Quality Agreement, which has been running since 1972, identifies environmental priorities and tracks ecological health across Lake Ontario and including the Niagara River and the Upper St. Lawrence River. You can take a look at the draft at buynational.net. With North Country News, I'm Claire Beverly.
1: 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Quarry.

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7: North Country weather.
8: Overnight will be mostly cloudy and cooler with a low of 50. Tomorrow, expect mostly sunny skies with lower humidity and a high of 68. Tomorrow night will be clear to partly cloudy with a low of 44. Tuesday will be beautiful with partial sunshine and a high of 71. With your AccuWeather forecast, I'm meteorologist Jason Catarino.
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10: 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And you wouldn't have it any other way, right? Good morning. It's Big D and Bubba.

0: Rethink Some Things with Big D and Bubba.
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1: All right, who is this? Who do we have on the phone?
2: Beth.
0: Beth, and Beth, you're a hairdresser, correct?
2: Yes, sir.
0: All right. Why do we call it a hairdresser?
2: That's a good question. I'm not sure.
0: I mean, you're not dressing the hair. You're not putting clothing on the hair. Wouldn't you consider, like, the guy, what do they call the guys who make the hats? Hat makers. No, but I think they have, like, some kind of fancy French name or something like that. But wouldn't you call them a hairdresser because they're putting clothing on your hair?
2: Never thought about that.
1: All right, so I did find something. The term hairdresser combines the word hair and the agent noun dresser, emerging in Europe during the 17th century when elaborate towering hairstyles and wigs were required special care and physical arrangement. So that's why it's dresser, because they're having to like they ought to be called a hair builder, honestly.
0: Yeah, see, again, that would have made much more sense if you're going for the Marge Simpson vertical hair thing. Yeah. That's a hair builder.
1: By the way, can you send some over some of that perm smell? Sometimes I get nostalgic from Mama. And
0: wouldn't it be great if they made that into a candle? You make candles, don't they make that smell, perm smell?
1: I don't, man, I'm sure.
2: Oh, no.
1: I have to look. They might. You could probably kind of mix it and match it and try to make it work.
0: Yeah.
1: It is a funky smell, though.
0: It's a great smell. It's such a weird... I remember walking in and, like, my mom and mama and everybody, they would have, like, three aunts would be over and everybody would be getting their perms on the same day. And you'd open the door to that house and it was like getting hit with Mike Tyson's punch.
1: All right. Well,
0: if you put a bow in someone's hair, is that hairdressing?
1: All right. We're not going to bother you anymore with Bubba's questions. Thank you. Have a great day.
2: Thank you. Y'all too.
1: Bye.
0: Bye.
3: 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And Bubba will be right back.
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13: Overnight will be mostly cloudy and cooler with a low of 50. Tomorrow, expect mostly sunny skies with lower humidity and a high of 68. Tomorrow night will be clear to partly cloudy with a low of 44. Tuesday will be beautiful with partial sunshine and a high of 71. With your AccuWeather forecast, I'm meteorologist Jason Catarino.
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0: And Drunk on You, new artist Kinsley dropping by the studio next. Can't wait to introduce you to her.
1: Can't wait till the point I'm just an old guy, can say anything. Old dude came up to me at the grocery store, and he goes, I don't know the guy. I don't know him. And he says, hey, I hear you're doing crunches twice a day. Captain in the morning, Nestle in the evening. And I go, that's pretty good. And he goes, I'm just messing with you, Hoss. And then slapped my belly and walked off. I want to be that. I want to get to that point.
0: That's awesome.
1: I was shook. I just stood there going, what the heck just happened to me? It was a drive-by from an old man.

0: gets you drunk. It's Riley Green with Big D and Bubba, 1-800-667-8686.
1: So if you get on our social media, you'll see everyone in the comments every time. Bubba sure does look good. Look how much weight Bubba's lost. 50 to 60 plus pounds now. He's doing great, man. And part of that is lean, is with a good diet and exercise program as well.
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2: Hey,
1: singer-songwriter, swell person, Kinsley. What's up? Good to see you. Nice to meet you.
3: Good to see you. It's nice to meet you.
1: You got brother? You got brothers and sisters?
3: I got a little sister.
1: Yeah, she sing too?
3: No, she doesn't.
1: Does she want to?
3: No, she's the smart one of the family. She's wanting to go to college overseas and go study international relations. And
1: wait, what?
3: She's 16. She has high aspirations. It's really incredible.
1: Are your parents like super smart too, or are they dumb like you and me?
3: They like to think they're super smart. No, I'm kidding. Both my parents, they're both super smart. They definitely.
1: Do you have a music in your background? Like, where does this come from?
3: I mean, I grew up with music around the house because it was my dad's.
1: Yeah, well, I did too.
3: His undergrad.
1: But I'm not singing. I mean, we all grew up with music around the house.
3: Well, I mean, I grew up with piano around the house because my dad studied composing music for film and television.
1: Okay, well, you should leave with that.
3: Right.
1: That's
3: so
1: a good one.
3: All right,
1: now we got it.
3: I grew up with a grand piano around the house, and he was always playing and everything. But in terms of singers, I was the only one. I just kind of started doing it one
0: did
3: day.
0: Did you used to sit down at the piano, and did he teach you, or did you have to teach yourself?
3: He would try. He would try to teach me. He also would bring in piano teachers to try to teach me.
0: Well, because you didn't want to listen to him.
3: No.
0: Right.
3: And then COVID hit and I was bored. And so then I self-taught. He is classically trained. I am by no means classically trained.
0: You're YouTube
3: I just
0: trained?
3: Know how to play. I'm YouTube trained.
0: Okay.
3: YouTube. Yeah. Dr. YouTube taught me a lot.
0: Yeah.
3: I know how to play about every chord in the book, but I don't really know what I'm playing.
0: You can't name it. You go, I like this.
3: No.
0: It sounds right.
3: This one
0: sounds
3: like, all right, this finger goes here and it sounds sadder. It's minor, but I don't know what it is.
0: This is the nothing but a G thing chord.
1: I like you. All right, Kinsley's with us, new artist. She's going to, got a guitar?
3: We
1: tried to get piano, couldn't fit through the door.
3: Right.
1: So she'll play and we'll talk more with Kinsley up next.

0: After all the bars are closed, it's Thomas Rhett.
1: All the bars are closed.
0: And we are Big D and Bubba, Monday morning. And, of course, we're coming to you from the Tractor Supply studio. 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
2: New singer-songwriter Kinsley is joining us. I like you just have just Kinsley.
3: Kinsley. I keep it simple.
2: Yeah.
3: You can't, I mean, it's harder to forget. You probably still could, but it's harder to.
0: It is. And plus, if you're the first one, then you're the Kinsley that becomes the Kinsley.
3: Kinsley.
0: Yeah, exactly.
3: Just Kinsley.
2: Just Kinsley. Yeah. And it gets down to Slee.
0: What's up, Kins?
2: I like that. All right, so get a guitar. What are you gonna play for us?
3: I am gonna play for y'all the title track of my upcoming EP. It's called Learn to Live. Yeah, wrote it years ago in my college dorm by myself.
0: How long have you been sitting on most of these songs?
3: Years. It's been, this one's probably pushing 4 years old now.
0: Oh, wow.
3: I wrote it at like 3 a.m. by myself when my roommate was out of the dorm, because I never wanted to write when she was in the room because I didn't want to bother her. So she was out and I was like, all right, now's my time. Wrote the song, absolutely hated it. And then I came back around to it a few months later, fixed it. And now we're here. The song was the catalyst for everything. So.
2: All right. Well, here we go. It's Kinsley.

0: Wow. Bubba, why can't you do that?
1: Because we didn't grow up with a grand piano in the house. And I didn't have YouTube back in the day to teach me how to do music. And was, also because I have no talent. I have no talent either.
2: Oh,
1: so
2: I was doing.
1: Kinsley, that was amazing.
0: I was doing great until she started going.
2: That is exactly what it sounds like.
1: I was listening to a lot of the stuff like Whiplash. I'm like, God, yes. I want to hear her just rock out one day.
2: Oh, it's my favorite.
1: And then I went to that song. I'm like, yes, all right.
0: Yeah, that's good. All right, so, wow, Kinsley, look at you. Hey, boys. Learn to Live is the name of the EP that's coming out. Kinsley, you want to do one more? You want to do another song?
2: I can do one more.
0: You want to try? All right. Well, maybe we'll do it next.
2: You want me to do another song on the EP? Or do you want me to do a cover?
0: You know, let's do a cover. We'll do a cover.
1: Let's take a break and we'll figure it out.
0: All right. Kinsley's in studio. We're having fun. We'll talk more with her and play some music next. Hang on.

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1: Kinsley is in the studio with us. Make sure you search her up. Kinsley, just Kinsley. What do you want on Instagram?
2: Just Kinsley.music.
1: Kinsley.music.
2: Just Kinsley was taken, so.
1: I guess, for sure. Yeah, Kinsley's definitely taken on Instagram.
0: Okay, so wait, it's
1: along with Aubrey.
0: Well, you're saying just Kinsley.music. Is it Kinsley.music?
2: Yeah, Kinsley.music. Okay.
0: No, just.
2: Just is okay. just for the sentence, you have not to the handle.
0: Kinsley, you have to dumb it down for me. I'm telling you.
2: I apologize. I'll do better next time.
1: All right, so we're talking about the EP coming out called Learn to Live. You played amazingly earlier. So you want to do a cover. What cover are you going to do?
2: I can say,
1: while she's wearing one of the coolest Alabama old school caps.
2: Thanks. This
1: like the
2: is
1: group
2: Nikki
1: Alabama.
2: T collection.
1: I love that, man. That's sweet. What are you going to play for us?
2: I was planning on doing Hurricane by Band of Heathens.
1: Okay.
2: It's a very nostalgic song for me. Growing up, I would say I first learned music on my great uncle's farm in North Carolina, and we would do barbecue cookout kind of things with the neighbors. Yeah. I mean, this was the kind of place where the neighbors were 15 minutes away, but we would all just kind of like pick a spot. And I would either sing this or House of the Rising Sun. That was kind of the go-to.
1: Uh-huh.
2: And so it just has a huge nostalgic feel for me.
1: All right.
2: So, yeah.
1: It's Kinsley. Here we go.

0: It's our first time to meet Kinsley, but I feel we're going to see her again. Bubba, what do you think?
1: Yeah, she'll be back.
0: Good Lord. Imagine being
1: able to do that. Even if you don't want to come back, you have to come back.
2: I would love to come back.
1: Okay, yeah.
0: Like, wouldn't it be great if you just get out of the shower and you're just like, man, and you start trying to sing and you sound like that and you'd be like, wow.
1: I'm wasting myself.
0: What am I doing? Holy cow. Jeez. We're over here just being dopers.
2: Oh, come on now.
0: So good. So good.
2: Thank you.
0: I'm excited for you, man. The EP, it's called Learn to Live, coming out. Kinsley is her name. Kinsley. You can find her on Instagram, kinsley.music.
2: Yep.
0: kinsley.music.
1: No last name needed either.
0: That's mm-hmm. right. Good Lord,
2: girl.
0: Keep
2: it simple.
0: Nice. Nice to meet you.
2: It's great to meet you. Thank you guys for having me.
0: All the best to you. Kinsley, everyone.
2: Really appreciate you.
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1: Hey, it's Big D and Bubba. 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
11: North Country Weather.
12: This afternoon will be mostly sunny, not as warm, with lower humidity reaching a high of 67. Tonight will be clear to partly cloudy with a low of 43. Tomorrow will be beautiful with partial sunshine and a high of 71. Tomorrow night will be mostly cloudy with a chance of a shower in spots with a low of 61. With your AccuWeather forecast, I'm meteorologist Joe Lundberg.
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1: Hey, man, this is caller number, or listener 15. I was just calling to let you guys know y'all are doing an awesome job. Man, it's all every morning. Just wanted to call and tell y'all thank you for what you do.
2: Oh, nice. What are you doing? It sounds like you're
3: like a trampoline or something.
1: Dirt road.
2: Oh, yeah, there you go.
3: America's trampoline.
1: Oh, yeah.
3: Well, listen, man, thanks. We appreciate the comment, and hope you have an awesome day and that your suspension holds up.
1: Oh, yeah, mine too. All right, well, have a good day.
2: You too, man.
3: See you, later. Bye.

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1: Here's what's happening in North Country News. One person is dead and several have been taken to hospitals after a pickup truck collided with an Amish buggy just outside of Canton on Sunday afternoon. The St. Lawrence County Sheriff's Office says they are still looking into exactly what led to the crash on County Route 25, which was closed for several hours. Lawmakers in several North County communities are asking the state for some help as looming changes to the federal SNAP program could lead to major costs for the counties. Leaders from Jefferson, Lewis, and St. Lawrence met on Friday to emphasize that with the federal government cutting down their share of SNAP administrative costs from 50% to 25%, counties will have to foot more of the bill to the tune of a combined more than $2 million a year. Seven News reports that the county leaders want the state to cover some of those new admin costs, which they say will otherwise cut into safety and infrastructure budgets. Mullen Street in Watertown will be closed all this week during the day between Sherman Street and Washington Street. The City of Watertown's Engineering Department says Mullen will be open by 5 p.m. each day and local traffic will be allowed through as construction progresses, but drivers should follow the detour signs. You can weigh in on the next Lake Ontario Lakewide Action and Management Plan. The Lake Ontario Partnership, which is a collaboration of the U.S. EPA and Environment and Climate Change Canada, has released the draft for public review and comment. Now, this portion of the Great Lakes Water Quality Agreement, which has been running since 1972, identifies environmental priorities and tracks ecological health across Lake Ontario and including the Niagara River and the Upper St. Lawrence River. You can take a look at the draft at buynational.net. With North Country News, I'm Claire Beverly.
0: 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Quarry.
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0: On what could possibly go wrong with my website, we test the most dangerous phrase in the business. It's probably fine. Tonight's contestant says their website is totally fine. Let's see how they do. Question one, how long does your homepage take to load?
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6: This afternoon will be mostly sunny, not as warm, with lower humidity reaching a high of 67. Tonight will be clear to partly cloudy with a low of 43. Tomorrow will be beautiful with partial sunshine and a high of 71. Tomorrow night will be mostly cloudy with a chance of a shower in spots with a low of 61. With your AccuWeather forecast, I'm meteorologist Joe Lundberg. 100.

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0: Audrey says, you know you're old when you're entering your date of birth with a smartphone and you get to your birth year and you got to spin that sucker like you're on the wheel of fortune.
1: Ivan says, taking an earphone out and thanking the bus driver is the modern day equivalent of cowboys tilting their hat, saying ma'am when saying goodbye.
0: Edgar says, being Midwestern means going to bat for an objectively mid-Mexican restaurant where you grew up till the day you die.
1: And Faith tweets, a haunted house, but it's just someone saying, let's go around the room and share one fun fact about ourselves.
0: 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We'll see it at Big D and Bubba.
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14: North Country weather.
15: This afternoon will be mostly sunny, not as warm, with lower humidity reaching a high of 67. Tonight will be clear to partly cloudy with a low of 43. Tomorrow will be beautiful with partial sunshine and a high of 71. Tomorrow night will be mostly cloudy with a chance of a shower in spots with a low of 61. With your AccuWeather forecast, I'm meteorologist Joe Lundberg. 100.7.

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1: Congratulations and also condolences to my friends Jocelyn and Aiden. They are getting married this weekend in Baton Rouge.
0: Oh. I'm like, why so bad? Oh. Yeah.
1: Jocelyn.
0: No one's going to your wedding.
1: Jocelyn is from Eau Claire, Wisconsin. Aiden is from Cutthroat, Louisiana. This is a big game going on this weekend.
2: Lots of prayers.
1: And I told Aiden, I said, it was, you know, obviously this has been planned for a while, and I hadn't really, thought about it. I knew it'd be, it was in the season, but I was like, surely he will get married week zero.
0: Yeah.
1: Week one, maybe.
0: Well, that was what happened to me back in the day, remember?
1: And I told him.
0: I got married on a game day.
1: I said, bro, Bubba did the same dumb thing you're doing.
0: Well, it wasn't up to me. It was up to my ex. And my ex was like, oh, yeah, this is the perfect day because everything's available. Yeah, everything's available because there's kind of a game going on.
1: For what? For what?
0: I'm like, what do you do?
1: Hey, listen. Ladies, I get it. It's your day. I know. I get it. I really do. And it's important. Is it more important than a football game? And that's for you to decide. Could be. This one possibly is. Ole Miss and LSU in Baton Rouge. But Jocelyn and Aiden.
0: Congratulations.
1: No
0: one will be at your wedding.

0: of that song. Congrats again, Josh Turner. It's your man. And we're Big D and Bubba.
1: Man, I need y'all's help. All right, so the church has a men's fellowship kind of deal, and once a week, that's actually every 2 weeks now. Every 2 weeks, they get together and, you know, like, hang out and get to know each other. It's like a little small like a Bible study.
2: You changing the bed.
0: The background music has now changed just for you. Okay, go ahead. Start all your right, story
1: all
0: again.
1: Right, all right. So next week, they send an email out. Hey guys, we're getting ready. And we're getting ready for our next men's meeting. They have some dubby name, they call it. And but it's going to be at a trampoline park.
0: Jumping for Jesus. Please tell me it's Jumping for Jesus. Come on.
1: I'm going to add you to the list so that you can just add in. I'm going to bring my buddy Bubba. He says he's got a couple of ideas for us.
0: Leaping for the Lord.
1: Leaping for the Lord.
0: Dude, I'm all about it. Bouncing for the Bible.
3: Soaring for the Savior.
0: Yes!
1: I mean, I'm not going to trampoline park, man.
0: Why?
1: What? Why? There's not one trampoline that can trample me. I can't be, like,
0: you put the trampoline lean.
1: I mean, they have it to where it's like, you don't have to climb on anything. It's like built. It's like the, you know. Can you imagine me walking out in, like, time, space, search to twist?
0: Dude, I would like for you to double bounce somebody. What happened to Jeff? Well, he's up in the rafters. Big D double bounced him and launched that sucker.
1: We're just jumping for Jesus here at the men's.
0: Sending people to Jesus.
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0: Georgia Line with Big D and Bubba.
1: Hey, Schaefer, are you calling any games this weekend? High school football games?
2: I am, yes.
1: Oh, not yet. So you've been doing that for several years.
2: Yeah, on and off for several years.
1: Yeah. Have you ever gotten to sign an autograph?
2: Not for that job, no, but I did for a previous job. I've signed autographs.
0: Really?
2: Yeah.
1: Okay. Mm-hmm. Yeah. What was that job?
2: That was when I was with the Opry and at that radio station, because the radio station was located inside a hotel, so we were basically just inside what we called a big fishbowl.
1: Yeah.
2: And people would come by and stop and talk, and occasionally they'd ask for autographs.
1: Really?
3: Dude, yeah. That's great.
1: Man, look at you. Mm-hmm. Big timing over here.
3: A cop asked for my autograph the other day.
2: Yeah, how much did that cost?
1: Hey, that's a pretty good joke, boys.
4: Football season and tailgates. Happy for your Big D and Bubba.
1: Big shout out to the 10th Mountain. Thank you for having us on. We appreciate it. And thank you for your service, by the way. The North Country is waking up. It's Big D and Bubba on 100.7 The Eagle.

0: It's Jason Aldean with Big D and Bubba.
1: Bubba, how's Ava, Bubba's daughter, by the way? How's she like in her apartment?
0: She's digging it pretty well. You know, the problem is I have her on my Amazon account, so she has all these reminders for her Alexa, and it's like,

0: buy toilet paper, get the laundry out, you know, whatever. She has all these different little things. And the bad thing is since it's at her place, I can't dismiss them because she's obviously setting these reminders for herself, but they're playing at my house. So randomly, I'll be sitting there and all of a sudden my Alexa will go, "Here's your reminder to buy toilet paper."
1: Oh, I didn't know it did that.
0: Oh, yeah, you can tell it to remind you to do things all the time.
1: I throw that thing out the window.
2: Here's a reminder to take the garbage out.
0: Oh, because she has to have her garbage out at the apartment by 8 p.m. at the latest. 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
1: You think?
0: My peace of mind is I don't know, what is the Amazon thing cost? 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I mean, I'm going to have to set her up because...
1: Why are you setting her up? Doesn't she have her own job? In an apartment? What are you doing?
0: Oh, yeah. Old habits are hard to break, man.
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12: This afternoon will be mostly sunny, not as warm, with lower humidity reaching a high of 67. Tonight will be clear to partly cloudy with a low of 43. Tomorrow will be beautiful with partial sunshine and a high of 71. Tomorrow night will be mostly cloudy with a chance of a shower in spots with a low of 61. With your AccuWeather forecast, I'm meteorologist Joe Lundberg.

0: top with Big D and Bubba.
1: Well, that was a fun weekend for college football, wasn't it?
2: It was crazy,
1: just a
2: man.
1: Little Ohio State-Texas game. There
0: that
1: was no
0: game
1: big deal. No
0: was
1: big
0: one
1: deal.
0: Of the strongest endings I've seen to any game in, well, quite a while.
1: I have so many friends who are like, I'm done. I'm done. Third quarter, like, done. And then they go to bed. I'm over text and go, hey, man, you still up?
3: Yeah.
1: You might want to turn it on. Yeah, big fan.
0: Yeah, you know, that was... I feel bad for the Ohio State fans. I really do, because they thought they had it locked. I mean, what was it, 21 points at one point?
1: They look good, man. Yeah, it's going to be... Now we got Ole Miss and LSU, in case you maybe you've heard.
0: What? That game's
1: going
0: happening?
1: That's a little game going on.
0: Are people talking about that one?
1: So, yeah, pro NFL started up.
0: Yeah, the
1: Bubba Saints broke his heart.
0: Look, I have a lot of Lions fan friends, and they were sending me condolences, going, dude, that was a touchdown. There was a fumble for a touchdown, and literally the call on the field was, he intended to throw a forward pass, therefore it was a forward pass. Dude, it was a sack, fumble, touchdown.
1: When do you guys think AI just takes over all refereeing, all sports?
0: Yeah, it's working great in baseball.
1: I'll take it for baseball, man.
0: In baseball, calling balls and strikes,
1: yeah,
0: it's
1: man.
0: Really good.
1: Why do we even have them? And if you put cameras on bags, and we have enough cameras. They can
0: and
1: just do it automatically.
0: Yeah, like you could put chips in the tips of everybody's cleats.
1: Right.
0: So like,
1: so
0: whatever,
1: it's gonna get
0: it completes a circuit. It's a little electronic thing, and boom, you know, yeah. There's lots of ways to do it.
1: Yeah. Anyway, hopefully you won some money and you didn't lose any friendships over the weekend.
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2: North Country weather.
3: This afternoon will be mostly sunny, not as warm, with lower humidity reaching a high of 67. Tonight will be clear to partly cloudy with a low of 43. Tomorrow will be beautiful with partial sunshine and a high of 71. Tomorrow night will be mostly cloudy with a chance of a shower in spots with a low of 61. With your AccuWeather forecast, I'm meteorologist Joe Lundberg. 100.

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1: Hey there, it is John Chombi in for new mama Elena. 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
6: North Country weather.
7: This afternoon will be mostly sunny, not as warm, with lower humidity reaching a high of 67. Tonight will be clear to partly cloudy with a low of 43. Tomorrow will be beautiful with partial sunshine and a high of 71. Tomorrow night will be mostly cloudy with a chance of a shower in spots with a low of 61. With your AccuWeather forecast, I'm meteorologist Joe Lundberg. 100.

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3: North Country weather.
4: This afternoon will be mostly sunny, not as warm, with lower humidity reaching a high of 67. Tonight will be clear to partly cloudy with a low of 43. Tomorrow will be beautiful with partial sunshine and a high of 71. Tomorrow night will be mostly cloudy with a chance of a shower in spots with a low of 61. With your AccuWeather forecast, I'm meteorologist Joe Lundberg.

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7: This afternoon will be mostly sunny, not as warm, with lower humidity reaching a high of 67. Tonight will be clear to partly cloudy with a low of 43. Tomorrow will be beautiful with partial sunshine and a high of 71. Tomorrow night will be mostly cloudy with a chance of a shower in spots with a low of 61. With your AccuWeather forecast, I'm meteorologist Joe Lundberg.

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1: Hey, it's Big D and Bubba getting ready for a Cassette Tape Tuesday tomorrow. I found a great tape case in my storage that I'm bringing in tomorrow.
2: Is that the one you're bringing in?
1: Yes.
2: Oh, yo, it's got some good. Oh, it's good.
1: Yeah.
2: 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We'll talk about that. It's all tomorrow with Big D and Bubba.
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5: 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Exit 158, I-81, Watertown. 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
4: North Country weather.
5: This afternoon will be mostly sunny, not as warm, with lower humidity reaching a high of 67. Tonight will be clear to partly cloudy with a low of 43. Tomorrow will be beautiful with partial sunshine and a high of 71. Tomorrow night will be mostly cloudy with a chance of a shower in spots with a low of 61. With your AccuWeather forecast, I'm meteorologist Joe Lundberg. 100.

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8: Tonight, expect clear to partly cloudy skies with a low of 44. Tomorrow will bring partial sunshine with a high of 72. Tomorrow night will be mostly cloudy with a chance of a shower in spots and a low of 62. Wednesday will feature a mix of clouds and breaks of sun with a high of 73. With your AccuWeather forecast, I'm meteorologist Joe Lundberg. 100.7.

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6: North Country weather.
7: Tonight, expect clear to partly cloudy skies with a low of 44. Tomorrow will bring partial sunshine with a high of 72. Tomorrow night will be mostly cloudy with a chance of a shower in spots and a low of 62. Wednesday will feature a mix of clouds and breaks of sun with a high of 73. With your AccuWeather forecast, I'm meteorologist Joe Lundberg. 100.7.

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1: Hey there, it is John Chombi in for new mama Elena. She's off having her baby girl. 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Last Friday, they just released their 12th studio album. And guys, it has been a minute since you've all been here. So happy you're back. And finally, I get to do this with you.
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7: Tonight, expect clear to partly cloudy skies with a low of 44. Tomorrow will bring partial sunshine with a high of 72. Tomorrow night will be mostly cloudy with a chance of a shower in spots and a low of 62. Wednesday will feature a mix of clouds and breaks of sun with a high of 73. With your AccuWeather forecast, I'm meteorologist Joe Lundberg. 100.7.

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2: Tonight, expect clear to partly cloudy skies with a low of 44. Tomorrow will bring partial sunshine with a high of 72. Tomorrow night will be mostly cloudy with a chance of a shower in spots and a low of 62. Wednesday will feature a mix of clouds and breaks of sun with a high of 73. With your AccuWeather forecast, I'm meteorologist Joe Lundberg. 100.7.

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3: Tonight, expect clear to partly cloudy skies with a low of 44. Tomorrow will bring partial sunshine with a high of 72. Tomorrow night will be mostly cloudy with a chance of a shower in spots and a low of 62. Wednesday will feature a mix of clouds and breaks of sun with a high of 73. With your AccuWeather forecast, I'm meteorologist Joe Lundberg.

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1: Hey, it's Big D and Bubba getting ready for a cassette tape Tuesday tomorrow. I found a great tape case in my storage that I'm bringing in tomorrow.
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1: Yes.
2: Oh, yo, it's got some good. 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
1: Yeah.
2: 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The best thing to stream this week and the best album to listen to. 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
7: Tonight, expect clear to partly cloudy skies with a low of 44. Tomorrow will bring partial sunshine with a high of 72. Tomorrow night will be mostly cloudy with a chance of a shower in spots and a low of 62. Wednesday will feature a mix of clouds and breaks of sun with a high of 73. With your AccuWeather forecast, I'm meteorologist Joe Lundberg.

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6: North Country weather.
7: Tonight, expect clear to partly cloudy skies with a low of 44. Tomorrow will bring partial sunshine with a high of 72. Tomorrow night will be mostly cloudy with a chance of a shower in spots and a low of 62. Wednesday will feature a mix of clouds and breaks of sun with a high of 73. With your AccuWeather forecast, I'm meteorologist Joe Lundberg.

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0: Country 100.7, the Eagle, Big Green Tractor, Jason Aldean, Dusty Mac here. So, yeah, we're going to start giving away gasoline again. Birthday gas grab, Big D and Bubba. You could be winning a $100 gift certificate for gasoline from Stewart Shops. And with the price of gasoline now, boy, that's going to come in handy.
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3: Tonight, expect clear to partly cloudy skies with a low of 44. Tomorrow will bring partial sunshine with a high of 72. Tomorrow night will be mostly cloudy with a chance of a shower in spots and a low of 62. Wednesday will feature a mix of clouds and breaks of sun with a high of 73. With your AccuWeather forecast, I'm meteorologist Joe Lundberg.

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1: Hey there, it is John Chomby in for new mama Elena. 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

0: in it since you've all been here. So happy you're back, and finally, I get to do this with you.
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2: North Country weather.
6: Tonight will be clear to partly cloudy with a low of 44. Tomorrow expect partial sunshine with low humidity and a high of 72. Tomorrow night will be mostly cloudy with a chance of a shower in spots and a low of 62. With your AccuWeather forecast, I'm meteorologist Jason Caterina. 100.7.

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They'll tell you the birthday month of the day. Details coming up. Yeah, this time.

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8: North Country weather.
9: Tonight will be clear to partly cloudy with a low of 44. Tomorrow expect partial sunshine with low humidity and a high of 72. Tomorrow night will be mostly cloudy with a chance of a shower in spots and a low of 62. With your AccuWeather forecast, I'm meteorologist Jason Caterina. 100.

0: New Country 100.7, the Eagle, Ella Langley, Love and Life Again. What's going on? My name is Dusty Mack.
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3: North Country weather.
4: Tonight will be clear to partly cloudy with a low of 44. Tomorrow expect partial sunshine with low humidity and a high of 72. Tomorrow night will be mostly cloudy with a chance of a shower in spots and a low of 62. With your AccuWeather forecast, I'm meteorologist Jason Caterina.
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1: Hey, it's Big D and Bubba getting ready for a cassette tape Tuesday tomorrow. I found a great tape case in my storage that I'm bringing in tomorrow.
2: Is that the one you're bringing in?
1: Yes.
2: Oh, y'all, it's got some good. 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
1: Yeah.
2: 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The best thing to stream this week and the best album to listen to. 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
1: North Country weather.
2: Tonight will be clear to partly cloudy with a low of 44. Tomorrow, expect partial sunshine with low humidity and a high of 72. Tomorrow night will be mostly cloudy with a chance of a shower in spots and a low of 62. With your AccuWeather forecast, I'm meteorologist Jason Caterina.

0: Eagle Country, 100.7 The Eagle. Corey Kent, this heart. Hey, congratulations to the Buffalo Bills. They pulled another one out. Yeah, they won yesterday, the first game of the season. Going to have a quick turnaround. Thursday is they're going to be taken back to the field again. And, of course, you can hear all the play-by-play for the Buffalo Bills on our sister station, which is 94 Rock, WOTT. But coming up next, I got 20 in a row commercial-free.
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4: North Country weather.
5: Tonight will be clear to partly cloudy with a low of 44. Tomorrow expect partial sunshine with low humidity and a high of 72. Tomorrow night will be mostly cloudy with a chance of a shower in spots and a low of 62. With your AccuWeather forecast, I'm meteorologist Jason Catarina. 100.7.

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1: Hey there, it is John Chombi in for new mama Elena. She's off having her baby girl. 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They have earned more than 45 award show nominations, taken home nearly 20 awards, including multiple Grammys, AMAs, People's Choice, CMA, ACM Awards, in addition to an Emmy Award. Last Friday, they just released their 12th studio album. And guys, it has been a minute since you've all been here. So happy you're back. And finally, I get to do this with you.
2: Yeah.
1: Karen, Kimberly, Jimmy, Philip, Little Big Town.
3: Hi. Hey. So good
4: John.
3: To see you.
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2: It's so good to see you. 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And we are so happy to be here with you, John. And everybody else listening. And Elena, congrats.
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2: Oh, my word. 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
1: Got a lot got to get to, so plenty of time to do it. 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

Tonight will be clear to partly cloudy with a low of 44. Tomorrow expect partial sunshine with low humidity and a high of 72. Tomorrow night will be mostly cloudy with a chance of a shower in spots and a low of 62. With your AccuWeather forecast, I'm meteorologist Jason Catarina. 100.7.

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Oh, yeah. A little after 5 o'clock on a Monday. You put Monday in the can. Thank heavens. 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

Tonight will be clear to partly cloudy with a low of 44. Tomorrow expect partial sunshine with low humidity and a high of 72. Tomorrow night will be mostly cloudy with a chance of a shower in spots and a low of 62. With your AccuWeather forecast, I'm meteorologist Jason Catarina. 100.3.

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Tonight will be clear to partly cloudy with a low of 44. Tomorrow expect partial sunshine with low humidity and a high of 72. Tomorrow night will be mostly cloudy with a chance of a shower in spots and a low of 62. With your AccuWeather forecast, I'm meteorologist Jason Catarina. 100.7.

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1: Hey, it's Big D and Bubba getting ready for a Cassette Tape Tuesday tomorrow. I found a great tape case in my storage that I'm bringing in tomorrow.
2: Is that the one you're bringing in?
1: Yes.
2: Oh, yo, it's got some good. Oh, it's good.
1: Yeah.
2: Plus, kind of a little best series. The best thing to stream this week and the best album to listen to. We'll talk about that. It's all tomorrow with Big D and Bubba.

0: 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It's 5 o'clock somewhere.
1: It's always on 5 in Margaritaville, come to think of it.
0: Yeah, I heard that.
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Yeah, with the price of gasoline, yeah, that's a good thing. 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
6: North Country weather.
7: Tonight will be clear to partly cloudy with a low of 44. Tomorrow, expect partial sunshine with low humidity and a high of 72. Tomorrow night will be mostly cloudy with a chance of a shower in spots and a low of 62. With your AccuWeather forecast, I'm meteorologist Jason Caterina. 100.

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We are your station for nonstop New Country and gasoline from Stewart Shops. Yeah, the birthday gas grab is back. Details coming up on The Eagle.

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1: Hey there, it is John Chomby in for new mama Elena. 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Last Friday, they just released their 12th studio album. And guys, it has been a minute since you've all been here. So happy you're back, and finally, I get to do this with you.
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2: It's so good to see you. 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
10: Overnight will be clear to partly cloudy with a low of 46. On Tuesday, expect partial sunshine with low humidity and a high of 73. Tuesday night will be mostly cloudy with a chance of a shower and a low of 62. With your AccuWeather forecast, I'm meteorologist Jason Caterina. 100.

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2: Hey there. It is John Chombi in for new mama Elena. She's off having her baby girl. Welcome to a brand new week of Backstage Country with a brand new host, or hosts, so to speak. They have earned more than 45 award show nominations, taken home nearly 20 awards, including multiple Grammys, AMAs, People's Choice, CMA, ACM Awards, in addition to an Emmy Award. Last Friday, they just released their 12th studio album. And guys, it has been a minute since you've all been here. So happy you're back. And finally, I get to do this with you.
1: Yeah.
2: Karen, Kimberly, Jimmy, Philip, Little Big Town.
3: Hi. So good to see you.
4: Good to see you, man.
5: It's so good to see you. It has been a while. And we are so happy to be here with you, John. And everybody else listening. And Elena, congrats.
3: Yeah.
5: Oh, my word. We're so happy for you. It's just the best job on earth being a mama. We plan to tell lots of stories behind the cuts from our just released album, It's a Dying Art, and more, not just baby talk.
2: Got a lot to get, so plenty of time to do it. So Little Big Town is here all week, so let's go. Wheels roll.

0: John Chombi here, subbing for new mama Elena. Welcome to Backstage Country. Little Big Town is here with us this week. So, Philip, you and I had a conversation during the album showcase, and you told me something. Again, this old school guy loved hearing. The album is pure, no tracks. You guys did it all in the studio with all the instruments in there together.
1: Yeah, real humans.
0: Real humans all together. No one, you know, coming in 10 minutes later and all of that. What got you all on the same page with that one, with that idea?
1: I mean, I think we've always been a band that are purists in our form and interpretation of how we, you know, our filter of music is we love when it's real emotion and you hear some of the frailty or some of the imperfections in music. I think those are the things that are very important and we can't get rid of those. And, you know, going back, listening to some older records that we love, they're not perfect. And so, you know, that's a dying art in a longabout way. And just the energy of that whole idea of just being together, looking each other in the eye, connecting and creating something all together. It's really a beautiful thing when it comes together like that. And so I think that's what I'm really proud of, is just we were able to do it and stay together and found a home and found a great journey along the way.
2: 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More just ahead with Little Big Town.
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18: Overnight will be clear to partly cloudy with a low of 46. On Tuesday, expect partial sunshine with low humidity and a high of 73. Tuesday night will be mostly cloudy with a chance of a shower and a low of 62. With your AccuWeather forecast, I'm meteorologist Jason Caterina. 100.7
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Kimberly from Little Big Town. 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
1: Yeah, the bond that has been created because simply from the laugh that we've lived together is part of the bond for sure.

0: John Shambi here, subbing for new mama Elena. We're talking with Little Big Town, our host this week on Backstage Country. We've got It's a Dying Art, their brand new album just released last Friday. Okay, so 26 years together?
1: Yes.
2: Somewhere around there.
3: Who's counting?
0: That's longer than lots of marriages.
1: Yeah.
0: I speak from experience. What's your secret, if there is any?
2: Respect.
3: I was about to say respect.
2: Love. Loving everyone.
1: Yeah.
2: Loving each other.
3: Friendship.
1: Trust.
2: Yeah.
3: Living a lot of life together.
1: Yeah. The bond that has been created because simply from the life that we've lived together is part of the bond for sure.
3: And seeing from where we started, our journey from then to now, I mean, we've seen a lot of stuff, kids.
0: Yep. Well, a lot of us on this side have had to, have known you for a long time, have seen that too.
1: Yeah.
0: And kind of grown with you.
1: Yeah.

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4: North Country weather.
5: Overnight will be clear to partly cloudy with a low of 46. On Tuesday, expect partial sunshine with low humidity and a high of 73. Tuesday night will be mostly cloudy with a chance of a shower and a low of 62. With your AccuWeather forecast, I'm meteorologist Jason Caterina.
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2: 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If you're ready, we are. I'm Kimberly from this week's host, Little Big Town.
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